94.3 The Go with Kiss. Shout it out loud on your afternoon drive. And as your Chaco's Killer Classic for the drive at 5. And Chaco's, what day is it again? Oh, it's Tuesday. You know what that means. Taco Tuesday. Which means they got all you can eat tacos, $23, and you get three with your choice of the meats on them. 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Get your fill, man. So you can get that at Chaco's down on 15th and Central if you are looking for some Taco Tuesday action. 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It's the Sheepdogs. Nobody but you on the go.

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1: Hey, is this thing got an 8-track?
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0: Holly McNarland and Numb on 94.3 The Goat. It's Ryan. And it's about time that we draw ourselves today's winner of some Rodeo EG tickets. Courtesy of Your Daddy Don't Know. Big shout out to the businesses that helped make it happen for it, including friends over at Timberline Foot Fitters, Napa Auto Parts, Magic Wash, and How Family Fun Grass-Fed Beef. Let's give our winner a call.
1: Oh.
0: Hey, is this Paul?
1: Yeah.
0: Paul, it's Ryan Mitchell from 94.3 The Goat. How you doing, man?
1: Good, thanks. How are you?
0: Ah, not bad, not bad. So, Paul, I assume you have a good idea as to why I'm giving you a call right now, because I talked to you not that long ago.
1: Yes, sir.
0: Yeah, because, Paul, my friend, I hope you don't have any plans, because I just made them for you. You just got yourself a pair of tickets to the rodeo, courtesy of Your Daddy Don't Know.
1: Nice. That's awesome.
0: Right on. Who's going to be coming along with you then?
1: Probably Drake, my daughter.
0: Oh, that'll be a good time. I mean, there's so much to do, and especially the dance will be a nice little time. Father-daughter dance.
1: Yeah.
0: Yeah, right on, man. Well, congratulations, Paul. These tickets are all yours. Let's seal the deal with the three R's.
1: Talk radio rules.
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2: Ms. Gore was looking for sadomasochism and bondage. She found it.
3: Papercut was later released on Nirvana's first album.
1: Here's what happened on this day in the world of rock.
4: I'm Gareth Reed with today's rock history for June 9th. By 1976, this band's popularity was in decline as the music industry was dominated by disco and newer rock bands. In addition, the punk rock movement was an emerging cultural force in the UK. Due to legal troubles surrounding their guitarist, the lead singer is generally regarded as the principal creative force behind today's album. With him drawing influence from dance music, most notably disco, the recording sessions were highly productive, resulting in numerous outtakes that appeared on subsequent albums. It was the first album to feature guitarist Ronnie Wood as a full-time member, even though Wood had contributed some tracks on the band's prior two albums. With a stable lineup in place for the first time in several years, the album marked a return to basics and did not feature many guest musicians, unlike their prior works. Despite controversy surrounding its cover artwork and lyrical content, this album was a commercial success, peaking at number 2 on the UK album chart and number 1 on the US Billboard's Top LP and Tapes chart. It was back in 1978 that the Rolling Stones released Some Girls, on this date in rock history, June 9th.

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0: It was a small quality life change that you have made that has actually had a pretty big impact. Because I gotta say, a while ago, I was complaining about my back. I was like, oh man, my back hurts. 30 years old, I'm feeling it. Well, I had a recommendation from a friend of mine. He told me, Ryan, you know what you need? You know what you need in your life? You need yourself a foam roller. I was like, a foam roller? Isn't that for people that are like 50? I'm only 30. I'm still in my prime. Well, as it turns out, 30-year-olds have 50-year-old backs. So I got myself a foam roller, and oh my goodness, it works wonders. It's changed everything. Listen, if you have a bad back, if you're sitting around all day at work, at home, your back's in knots. It's like a tangled up electric, extension cord. So why not untangle that? Because you like the untangled extension cord. It's nice, right? What about having a nice back that's just like that, untangled and feels great? The foam roller truly is a great device for that. Just roll around for a few minutes, boom, you're set. You'll feel brand new. You'll feel like a new man. So why not go on Amazon, grab one of those things? Because that's what I did, and I feel a lot better.
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The Glorious Sons and the Kingdom of My Heart on 94.3 The Goat. It's Ryan, and Tuesday is on the books, in the pocket, out of sight, which means it's time for the big finish. Little one there. All right, what are the three things that we learned on June 9th, 2026? Well, number one, small changes in your life can really lead to some big benefits. Like rolling on a foam roller made me go from feeling like I was 60 to my actual age of 30. Number two, the CRTC has done away with activation fees. Big shout out to the heroes that were working for phone providers and internet providers that were already waiving those fees in the first place. Thanks, guys. And number three, half price deals is next week. So be ready for some of the biggest deals here in town. All right, final thoughts and clean up. Your garbage zone pickup for tomorrow is Orange Zone. In sports, in the Stanley Cup Final, it's Vegas and Carolina going at it right now in Game 4. Vegas is up 2-1 in the series. In the NBA Final, the New York Knicks and the San Antonio Spurs. Well, Game 4 is going to be coming up very soon, and New York is up 2-1 in that series. And for Vinyl Power, going to be Colton Hoppe on the joint with Boston in their self-titled debut from 1976. All right, for our final song of the day, we're going to keep it real around here with one of the best bands out of Chicago, Smashing Pumpkins, tonight. Keep it real and stay gritty.

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3: 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Robert searches for the greatest beef dip in the Prince George area. 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
4: I'm going on an adventure!
5: Hark, fair traveler, and welcome back to Beef Quest, the journey to find the greatest beef dip in the Prince George area. Last week, we reviewed the beef at Black Clover, a worthy sandwich indeed, but how does it stack up to our new contender? Last night, I had the beef dip from BFF Bar and Grill, or the cattle dip, as it's called on their menu. I'm not going to beat around the beef, traveler. This may be the greatest beef dip in the Prince George area. This is a sandwich that understands what it is to be a beef dip. The portion of meat is generous, but not overwhelming. The bun is perfectly spongy to absorb au jus without losing structural integrity of the sandwich. The au jus, by the way, is proper beef juice, and not, as so many restaurants misunderstand, a gravy. Some people may criticize the BFF cattle dip as being inauthentic because they withhold horseradish from their house recipe and choose to instead include a spread of mayonnaise and top the beef with melted cheese. I, however, hate horseradish and love cheese and mayonnaise, so this is an unequivocal W for me. At $24 with a side, this is admittedly slightly more expensive than our target price of $20, but then again, so is everything in 2026. So does anyone dare challenge the supremacy of BFF Bar and Grill? Or has Beef Quest reached its conclusion so soon? Find out next time on Beef Quest.
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1: Missed your favorite show?
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3: You remember last year there was a big announcement from Pearl Jam that Matt Cameron, their longtime drummer, was stepping away from the kit, stepping away from Pearl Jam because he needed a break. They were playing 3-hour shows every night. I don't know how he did at his age. But the question has been, who is going to be the new drummer for Pearl Jam? And apparently we do have a new drummer. We just don't know who it is yet. Because Pearl Jam is like, oh, we're going to keep it a little bit of a mystery, a surprise, until we play our first show in September. So sit tight. All right, fair enough. But I can tell you who it isn't. It's not Dave Crewson, the drummer who played on 10, their very first drummer. Even though he's made it clear he would love to come back to Pearl Jam. He's ready to do that, but spot's already filled, I guess. And I also tell you, it's not me, because Eddie Vedder gave me a call. He asked me if I could play for them. I said, nah, man, I'm good. But you should call Dave Grohl and ask him when he's going to let Ilan Rubin go, because Foo Fighters go through drummers like a fast food restaurant goes through high school seniors.
1: The worst of the Gus.
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3: 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It's going to be June 26th to the 28th. Although, I think I need some... Do we have any country music? Can you play something for me? It's not twangy enough. You got anything twangier? Ooh. Okay, that's definitely twangy. But it's not... I don't have any beer, my truck's broke, and my wife ran off. Twangy. You got anything like that? Oh, there we go. Oh, man. My heart is definitely sad now. But you could be very happy winning passes and some traveling cash to Country Thunder. All you got to do is go to our website, myprincegeorgenow.com. You'll get to see the likes of bands I've never heard of, like Lainey Wilson, Kane Brown, and the Red Clay Strays. I understand there are going to be some great Saskatchewan country bands there as well. The One Tree Wonders will be on stage. Must be dedicated to that single tree that grows just outside of Saskatoon. The Rectangles are going to be a Country Thunder, I guess after the lovely shape of the province. But one of the most famous Saskatchewan bands of all time, Flatman Sam, and the... Yes, I've heard the joke where Saskatchewan is the only place you could watch your dog run away for 3 days. Urs. Want to check them out? 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
3: 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Don't even think about suing us. Here's this week's headline. Canadian tourist was arrested in Florida after he allegedly shoulder-checked Disney World worker. His legal defense argues, hey, come on, ref, it's a clean hit, it's playoffs, come on!
1: The worst of the Gus.
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0: 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Here comes a vintage track on the GOAT.

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1: Well, here's what you missed.
3: Clarence, I got you on the line here. We were talking about Gareth talking about junk drawers, what has to be in there to make it an official junk drawer.
4: There's got to be rubber bands and those twist ties when you go get bulk food or, you know.
3: Yeah,
4: got to have lots of those.
3: Oh.
4: They just laying around in there and the odd paper clip.
3: Yeah, I mean, there's so many rubber bands in my place. It's like, I don't even know what I'm going to use you for. But the day you do need it, it's going to be there for you.
4: Yeah. Well, I needed a couple, and I went to the dollar store, and they had a big bag there. So, yeah, I got a big bag of rubber bands in my junk drawer. I've been there for about 2 or 3 years.
3: And so it's also very handy to have all those rubber bands on hand when you want to, like, shoot one of them at someone.
4: That's true.
1: The worst of the Gus.
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0: Yeah, Mom always warned us. Listening to rock would turn us into party rock and head-banging hippies.
1: What a bunch of hippy-dippy baloney.
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1: Missed your favorite show?
2: We missed it.
1: Well, here's what you missed.
3: I threw it up on Facebook last night because I was doing some rearranging and I realized, yep, that is a junk drawer. What is one item every junk drawer has to have to be a real junk drawer? According to Facebook, Shane says bread clips. Yep. Suki says keychains with keys that you have no idea what they're for. Yeah. Megan says definitely Christmas bulb replacements for sets you no longer use. And Nicole, I think, wrapped it up perfectly. Paper Canadian Tire money and some naked crayons. Bruce, what is required in a junk drawer?
4: Well, I've always got little Snap-on mini screwdrivers in every drawer, right? 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And I actually keep one in my pocket.
3: So you're saying everything in your house is a junk drawer?
4: The whole house is a junk drawer.
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1: Well, here's what you missed.
3: So here's what's at stake when it comes to the NBA final. You got the San Antonio Spurs and the New York Knicks. Let's look at San Antonio first. A championship for them would mean the ascent, the return to the top of the mountain is complete for one of basketball's most successful franchises of the last 30 years. Spurs had a full rebuild after Tim Duncan retired. The dynasty came to an end under Greg Popovich. And they've done it through the draft. A lot of homegrown talent. Victor Wembanyama, the French Tower of Power, dominating the whole way with a great supporting cast. A championship for them means a new power in the NBA, wearing that familiar black and white. For New York, on the other hand, the Knicks, a championship for them means that New York will be reduced to ash. The city that never sleeps will be reduced to rubble if the Knicks win their first championship since the 70s. Let's just say there's a lot on the line in this NBA final.
1: The worst of the Gus.
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0: But don't worry, we're not going anywhere. Or we're actually not allowed to leave the country. Yeah, long story.

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1: Oh, hey, nice bear.
0: Try to make a lot of noise by clapping.
1: Go away.
0: Talking very loudly.
1: Go away. Shoo.
0: Or by blasting some great music from the goat. Yeah, I'm just saying.

0: We missed it.
1: Missed your favorite show?
2: We missed it.
1: Well, here's what you missed.
3: Some news that will make you smile. Here's a headline. Canadian man sentenced to 15 years in prison in the United States for role in multi-million dollar grandparent scam. Yeah, maybe you heard this story go by. Now, listen, I'm not really the kind of person who believes in revenge or punitive justice in general, really. However, there are some kinds of edge cases where, yeah, maybe this is for the best. This man allegedly, well, actually, I don't have to say allegedly, he was sentenced. This man definitely scammed millions of dollars out of seniors in Canada over the last few years. He's a bad guy. And now he's been sentenced to 15 years in prison in the United States, which is definitely worse than going to prison in Canada. So good. I hope that puts a smile on your face.
1: The worst of the Gus.
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3: The following contains high levels of concentrated dad energy.
2: Pull my finger.
3: Side effects may include eye rolling, heavy sighing, and immediate face palming. You've been warned. It's Rob's Dad Jokes on the GOAT.
4: Okay, if I gotta put up with this guy, you do too. One of my closest friends ever, it's Rob. Happy Friday, buddy.
5: TGIF.
4: How was the week?
5: Oh, man, it started off rough. I had to fire the handyman I just hired.
4: Why? Did he do bad work?
5: No, but I gave him a list of things to do, and he only did numbers 1, 3, and 5.
4: That's kind of weird.
5: Yeah, I guess he only does odd jobs.
4: How's the wife doing?
5: You know what? She's doing really well. She's getting ready to exchange a sweater. She says it has too much static electricity.
4: Well, that should be no problem.
5: Yeah, she'll get one free of charge.
4: Of course. How's your son doing? Working hard as usual?
5: No. He just got fired from the keyboard factory.
4: How come?
5: Well, he wasn't putting in enough shifts.
4: Oh. All right. Well, I get a chance to hang out with you this weekend.
5: No can do, buddy. I got a family commitment.
4: What's going on?
5: Well, you know what? At the age of 65, my grandma started walking 10 kilometers a day.
4: Oh, that's wonderful.
5: Not really. Now she's 92. We have no idea where she is.
4: All right, that's enough. I'll catch you next Friday.
5: Have a great day, bud.
1: The worst of the GOAT.
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3: 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A mission to seek the unseekable. Robert searches for the greatest beef dip in the Prince George area. This is Beef Quest.
4: I'm going on an adventure!
5: Hark, fair traveler, and welcome back to Beef Quest, the journey to find the greatest beef dip in the Prince George area. Last week, we reviewed the beef at Black Clover. A worthy sandwich indeed, but how does it stack up to our new contender? Last night, I had the beef dip from BFF Bar and Grill, or the cattle dip, as it's called on their menu. I'm not going to beat around the beef, traveler. This may be the greatest beef dip in the Prince George area. This is a sandwich that understands what it is to be a beef dip. The portion of meat is generous, but not overwhelming. The bun is perfectly spongy to absorb au jus without losing structural integrity of the sandwich. The au jus, by the way, is proper beef juice, and not, as so many restaurants misunderstand, a gravy. Some people may criticize the BFF cattle dip as being inauthentic because they withhold horseradish from their house recipe and choose to instead include a spread of mayonnaise and top the beef with melted cheese. I, however, hate horseradish and love cheese and mayonnaise, so this is an unequivocal W for me. At $24 with a side, this is admittedly slightly more expensive than our target price of $20, but then again, so is everything in 2026. So does anyone dare challenge the supremacy of BFF Bar and Grill? Or has Beef Quest reached its conclusion so soon? Find out next time on Beef Quest.
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1: Missed your favorite show?
2: You missed it.
1: Well, here's what you missed.
3: You remember last year there was a big announcement from Pearl Jam that Matt Cameron, their longtime drummer, was stepping away from the kit, stepping away from Pearl Jam, because he needed a break. They were playing three-hour shows every night. I don't know how he did at his age. But the question has been, who is going to be the new drummer for Pearl Jam? And apparently we do have a new drummer. We just don't know who it is yet. Because Pearl Jam is like, oh, we're going to keep it a little bit of a mystery, a surprise, until we play our first show in September. So sit tight. All right, fair enough. But I can tell you who it isn't. It's not Dave Crewson, the drummer who played on 10, their very first drummer. Even though he's made it clear he would love to come back to Pearl Jam, he's ready to do that, but spot's already filled, I guess. And I also tell you, it's not me, because Eddie Vedder gave me a call. He asked me if I could play for them. I said, nah, man, I'm good. But you should call Dave Grohl and ask him when he's going to let Ilan Rubin go, because Foo Fighters go through drummers like a fast food restaurant goes through high school seniors.
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0: Missed your favorite show?
1: You missed it.
0: Well, here's what you missed.
2: I threw it up on Facebook last night because I was doing some rearranging and I realized, yep, that is a junk drawer. What is one item every junk drawer has to have to be a real junk drawer? According to Facebook, Shane says bread clips. Yep. Suki says keychains with keys that you have no idea what they're for. Yeah. Megan says definitely Christmas bulb replacements for sets you no longer use. And Nicole, I think, wrapped it up perfectly. Paper Canadian Tire money and some naked crayons. Bruce, what is required in a junk drawer?
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3: We are giving tickets away to Country Thunder Alberta 2026 in Calgary. It's going to be June 26th to the 28th. Although, I think I need some... Do we have any country music? Can you play something for me? Oh, that... Well, that's... It's not twangy enough. You got anything twangier? Ooh. Okay, that's definitely twangy. But it's not, I don't have any beer, my truck's broke, and my wife ran off. Twangy. You got anything like that? Oh, there we go. Oh, man. My heart is definitely sad now. But you could be very happy winning passes and some traveling cash to Country Thunder. All you got to do is go to our website, myprincegeorgenow.com. You'll get to see the likes of bands I've never heard of, like Lainey Wilson, Kane Brown, and the Red Clay Strays. I understand there are going to be some great Saskatchewan country bands there as well. The One Tree Wonders will be on stage. Must be dedicated to that single tree that grows just outside of Saskatoon. The Rectangles are going to be a Country Thunder, I guess after the lovely shape of the province. But one of the most famous Saskatchewan bands of all time, Flatman Sam, and the... Yes, I've heard the joke where Saskatchewan is the only place you could watch your dog run away for 3 days. Urs. Want to check them out? 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
3: 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You got the San Antonio Spurs and the New York Knicks. Let's look at San Antonio first. A championship for them would mean the ascent, the return to the top of the mountain is complete for one of basketball's most successful franchises of the last 30 years. Spurs had a full rebuild after Tim Duncan retired. The dynasty came to an end under Greg Popovich. And they've done it through the draft. A lot of homegrown talent. Victor Wembanyama, the French Tower of Power, dominating the whole way with a great supporting cast. A championship for them means a new power in the NBA, wearing that familiar black and white. For New York, on the other hand, the Knicks, a championship for them means that New York will be reduced to ash. The city that never sleeps will be reduced to rubble if the Knicks win their first championship since the 70s. Let's just say there's a lot on the line in this NBA final.
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1: Missed your favorite show?
2: You missed it.
1: Well, here's what you missed.
3: Clarence, I got you on the line here. We were talking about Gareth talking about junk drawers, what has to be in there to make it an official junk drawer.
4: There's got to be rubber bands and those twist ties when you go get bulk food or, Yeah, got to have lots of those.
3: Oh.
4: They're just laying around in there, and the odd paper clip.
3: Yeah, I mean, there's so many rubber bands in my place. It's like, I don't even know what I'm going to use you for, but the day you do need it, it's going to be there for you.
4: Yeah, well, I needed a couple, and I went to the dollar store, and they had a big bag there. So, yeah, I got a big bag of rubber bands in my junk drawer. I've been there for about 2 or 3 years.
3: And so it's also very handy to have all those rubber bands on hand when you want to, like, shoot one of them at someone.
4: That's true.
1: The worst of the Gus.
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3: 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I know out of the bowl, it was pretty frosty. Is the weather ready for summer? Plants have been planted. I don't know. Hopefully they're going to survive. I had a good time yesterday in the yard, but I know I am not ready for summer at all either. I'm still trying to untangle the Christmas lights from my weed whacker.
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passport says CIRX 94.3 FM, the GOAT in Prince George. But don't worry, we're not going anywhere. Or we're actually not allowed to leave the country. Yeah, long story.

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1: Missed your favorite show?
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1: Well, here's what you missed.
3: Do you think you're underpaid? Who's gonna say no, right? There's a new survey out globally. 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Compensation remains top of mind for global workers across six different countries. 18% of workers said they'd need to get a 32% pay increase to feel fairly compensated. Here at The Goat, I get paid in concert tickets and K-cup coffee. I don't think a 32% increase in caffeine will do anybody any good.
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1: 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Ah, there it is. 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
1: Well, here's what you missed.
3: Earlier this hour, I was talking about the Enhanced Games. If you didn't hear about this, it was a sporting event. It happens over the weekend. The first ever of its kind. A sporting event that not only allows but encourages its athletes to take performance-enhancing drugs. The idea to unlock the limits of human potential. How fast can we really run? What if we took the training wheels off? What if we took all those limiting factors off? What if we didn't make it a fair competition? What if we got a little bit of science involved in there too, more than there already is? Now listen, I think that's awesome. I'm going to be real. It sounds stupid, but like, I don't know, I believe in transhumanism. Do whatever you want to your body. Ascend your mortal form. You know what I love even more than that? The indomitable human spirit. And that's where I think the Enhanced Games went wrong, okay? Because none of the enhanced athletes did as well as the clean athletes over the weekend. The clean athletes wiped the floor with them. There was no world record set. It was a massive failure of what the organizers were trying to do. So where I think they went wrong was trying to go in on the cheater route, on the drugs kind of thing. And what they should have been focusing more on is unlocking the indomitable human spirit. And that is why I think at the next Enhanced Games, sure, you know, whatever, keep the performance-enhancing drugs. But you know what else? You're going to swim a hell of a lot faster? Great white shark in the pool. You got to outrun the shark. You know, you're going to be going so much faster. Put a grizzly bear on the running track. I bet you could lift a lot of weight if there was a gorilla in the room. I'm just saying, put it up there.
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0: Prince George, people have no quit. 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
1: Well, here's what you missed.
3: And I need you to be ready because what I'm going to say may be considered somewhat blasphemous around here. So if you're the superstitious type, I hope you have some wood to knock on really soon because it's been a light wildfire season. It's almost kind of wild because I remember this time last year how the Northeast was completely ablaze. It was under siege from fires. Had a bunch down the Caribou, down the coast as well. But here we are in 2026, entering June, and there is a grand total of one out-of-control fire, and it's down the Caribou. Nothing really else so far. There's a couple fires that are being held up north of us, but that's it, man. Probably helps that most of the province has burnt up the last couple of years, so I guess there's just not that much to burn at the moment. I can't wait to eat my words next month.
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0: When this song was new, you could still get a hot dog for $1.50.
1: It makes me want a hot dog real bad.
0: Huh. I guess some things don't change. Here comes a vintage track on the GOAT.

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1: Missed your favorite show?
2: We missed it.
1: Well, here's what you missed.
3: So when it's time for a little treat, what is the thing that you reach for? Tracy Johnson, she's from CheeseNeeds.com, says, cheese. Wow, that's a real shocker, Mrs. Johnson. And then, respectfully, does it count as a treat if that's like a daily thing? Cheese kind of seems to be a big part of your life. She says, yes, there is special treat-only cheeses. Mimolette, Chalerhocker, Baron Bigod. Now, for me personally, it's fun to imagine when I get to my midlife crisis, whenever that happens, I don't think I'm going to randomly spec into being a sports guy or being a car guy or like getting a motorcycle. It's fun to know that there is an option that I could get into cheese and I could become the kind of person who knows how to pronounce Chalerhocker.
1: The worst of the gut.
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Prince George, a place where the people have strong values. They'll strike up a conversation with anybody, and they show kindness to strangers. Hey, you rock. And what goes better with that than more rock? 94.3 The Go.

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That's the Glorious Sons coming in heavy. I'm Gareth Reed, middle of the week, Wednesday, the weekend. I can smell it. It's almost here. Your morning show brought to you by SignTech Industries. Be bold with Alice Cooper as we head out of school on the GOAT.

0: 94.3 The Goat. That is the Foo Fighters' latest from the album of the same name. Fill that void. That's your favorite toy. I'm Gareth Reed, 617. Grandparents, they fill a big void in everybody's life. I loved hanging out. I was lucky enough to have both sets of grandparents that live in the same town when I was younger. Got to visit them. They were wonderful. My grandmother always had something great to say. She was hilarious. And it looks like that grandmotherly feeling is being extended outwards. If you don't have a grandma nearby who can talk to you about anything and make you feel good, if you need a little grandmotherly wisdom, there's a new project out there called Grandma Stand. It's bringing the experience of a heartwarming grandma to people of all ages. It's founded back in 2012 in New York by Matt Matthews. He said his idea was inspired by his own grandmother, whose kindness and advice always lifted people's spirits. So he set up a stand where anyone can stop by and chat with a volunteer grandmother, free of charge, no agenda. I love it. And here we go. Some heroes wear capes. Some carry tissues and hard candy.
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0: 621, Orange Zone Garbage, 8 degrees, the sunshine drying up those clouds right now. They could pop in this afternoon with a chance of showers, get up to about 21. Here's Wolf Mother. Whoa!

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94.3 The Goat, that is Age of Electric. Todd Kearns from Age of Electric just wrapping up the big tour with Triumph, their 50th anniversary tour. What a great job he did. Hartley's got the news coming up after the Stones get happy on The Goat.

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0: Stomping Ground of Winnipeg, Manitoba. That one came out 1994 from their In the Trees album, their big breakthrough. Yeah, it wasn't their first, but that's the one everyone went, ooh, The Watchmen. I like that. A song all uncovered. 6:42, here's everything else you need to know in 60 seconds.
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0: British Columbians can now take the knowledge test for a learner's license online. ICBC said it's available for Class 5 to 8 driver's license for passenger vehicles and motorcycles. ICBC president said moving the test online should reduce wait times. And humble some parents, too, especially when their 16-year-old says, oh, yeah, see if you can do any better. And now putting up or shutting up is just a laptop away. And BC health officials say the Canadian who got hantavirus on a cruise ship earlier this spring has recovered. Provincial health officer said the resident of the Yukon was discharged from hospital late last week, and the three other Canadians who've been isolating since last month are being monitored in their 42-day quarantine. They're not showing any symptoms. 42 days of mandatory isolation paid for by the government? I'm sure for a ton of people, that's not a quarantine. That's like a lottery win.
3: The Goat.
4: The Goat.
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11: 646, Orange Zone Garbage, 8 degrees. Going to go up to about 21 today. I think the showers have dried up this morning. Going to see some sunshine before. A slight chance of showers this afternoon and tonight. Should be lovely and dry for the weekend. We got Black Tea coming up after Nirvana. This is Lake of Fire on the Goat.

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0: Saskatchewan, that's Black Tea, Living Easy. Know who else is from Saskatchewan? These guys, Widemouth Mason, and they are coming to the CN Center along with Default. I am so psyched. I love Widemouth Mason. I love Default. I love great Canadian bands. And they are coming September 22nd. Box office opens up at 11 o'clock this morning, which means you get a chance to beat the box office with me. You hear your chance to call in. You be my caller number 9. When I give you that chance, you'll be in the draw for the tickets that I will be drawing for a little later on this morning. Keep listening.
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0: All right, it's 6:56 now. 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Orange Zone Garbage, 9 degrees. We got some sunshine now. Maybe a chance of showers later. Hartley's coming up with the news after we go away with Offspring on the GOAT.

94.3 The Goat. That is Canada's own Econoline Crush. You don't know what it's like. I'm Gareth Reed. I know that your morning show is brought to you by Sign Tech Industries. Be bold. I know that you've got a chance to win some tickets to see Default and Widemouth Mason coming up soon. And I know that this is Bon Scott when he was with AC/DC on the Goat.

0: 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That is AC/DC Shot Down in Flames. All right, time to pick up the phone and give me a call. 563-9944. That's if you want a chance to go see Wide Mouth Mason and Default at the CN Center. Tickets go on sale at 11 o'clock, but you get a chance to win tickets right now. Be my caller. 9-563-9944. In the meantime, it is Blink-182. I miss you on The Goat.
1: Hello.

0: 94.3 The Goat. That is Blink 182 and Miss You. Do not miss your chance to pick up tickets to go see Default and Wildmouth Mason. They're coming to the CN Center on September 22nd. Tickets go on sale at 11 o'clock this morning. However, you might get a chance to beat the box office with me. We got Paul on the line this morning. Paul, how you doing?
1: Not too bad. Can't complain.
0: Excellent. Could you complain about getting a chance to go see Default and Wildmouth Mason at the CN Center?
1: I definitely would not.
0: Good. You're my caller number 9, buddy.
1: Nice. Thank you.
0: You are welcome. You're in the draw. I'm going to draw for those tickets just before 10 o'clock this morning. So even if you're working, keep your phone on you. You see the goat calling, you pick up that call, all right?
1: Awesome. Will do.
0: Good luck, man. I just need one more thing from you.
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0: 7:24, slight chance of showers this afternoon, but I'm enjoying the little bit of sunshine now. Getting a high near 21. Get your Orange Zone garbage out. Here's the Headstones.

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They might be cute and fuzzy, but keep dog food for the dogs. 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

0: 94.3 The Goat. Motley Crue covered an old Brownsville Station song, Smoking in the Boys' Room. I'm Gareth Reed. I had some boys' room issues yesterday. No, not with that. I take Metamucil. I am Gen X. I know what's going on there. But I did learn a couple of things the hard way about the bathroom. Now, I have a full beard, but I like to shave my neck. I like the neck part nice and smooth. Never shave with the hiccups. Couple of hack marks there. And the other thing I learned the hard way as well, never eat two habanero-filled burritos on the same day. Yeah, yesterday was a terrible boys' room day for me.
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2: 7:45, woke up to a little bit wet this morning, but I think that's gone now. We're just looking at a chance of showers this afternoon and a lot of sunshine and a high to 21. Here's the Pretty Reckless. When I wake up, I'm a ghost.

0: 94.3 The Goat. That is Danko Jones with a song that could get those collector plates now. It is 25 years old from 2001. That is Bounce. I'm Gareth Reed, 752. Our big contest.
1: Your daddy don't know.
0: Your daddy don't know. Hopefully you know that Father's Day is coming up on the 21st. And we have the incredible contest, Your Daddy Don't Know. Dads know lots of stuff, but sometimes you do things you don't want your dad to know about. So if you want some catharsis, if you want to get it off your chest, you could get some great prizes. Number one, you could win a pair of rodeo tickets that Ryan draws for every single day. 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Why not set him up with that meat pack? 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You just got to tell me what your daddy don't know. 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
0: 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We are looking at sunshine today. Maybe a slight chance of showers this afternoon. High near 21. Hartley's got the news after Our Lady Peace.

0: from the MyPG Now newsroom. 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
1: Good morning. RCMP have now confirmed the body located in Stony Plake and north of Wells is that of a 17-year-old student from a DP Todd. This follows that tragic boating accident from a Saturday afternoon. There were four people in the boat. Only three were able to swim to shore. The operator of the boat did not surface, could not be located despite an extensive search by the RCMP, Quesnel Search and Rescue, and the BC Conservation Service. But then the RCMP's underwater team came in to assist in the search. School District 57 Superintendent is Jamil Aziz. He says support services have been at a DP Todd and will continue to do so. Now, right now, this is a very difficult time, he says, because grad is coming up this coming Friday. So you have to try to put everything into perspective.
2: And it is very challenging. You know, I've worked in school districts in other parts of the province where this kind of tragedy has occurred, you know, during grad season. And it certainly has an impact on not only the school community, but the greater community as well.
1: Now, because of this tragedy, SD 57 postponed its June board meeting that was set for yesterday. Well, I see a need to have bylaws doing this work alongside us 24/7. Those are the words from Prince George RCMP Superintendent Darren Rappel during a biannual presentation to Prince George City Council this week. Currently, the city's Bylaw Services Division operates 7 a.m. to 11 p.m. daily. Rappel says body-worn cameras should be considered for bylaw officers as well.
3: It's an impartial observer to the interaction between bylaws and the client. It captures high-quality evidence. It de-escalates behavior, diffuses conflicts, and reduces complaints.
1: A staff report to council says the division is considering submitting a service enhancement request for the 2027 budget cycle. City Bylaw Services and the Prince George RCMP are shifting their focus to off-road vehicle usage, mainly dirt bikes that are unlicensed. Corporal Jen Cooper reminds parents dirt bike usage is for off-road trails only.
4: Most of our complaints have involved underage riders on dirt bikes, so we're reaching out to the parents of these riders. We're asking that you make sure you're reviewing safe usage of dirt bikes with your kids and reminding them and yourselves that unlicensed dirt bikes are not permitted on roadways or in residential areas.
1: And you could get fined up to $600 for not obeying the law with that. A BC MLA says her colleagues are charged with serious crimes should be required to step away from their roles. Peace River North MLA Jordan Keeley was charged last week with sexual assault. Richmond Center's Han Chan is also facing domestic violence-related charges. Both men continue to sit as independents. Well, independent MLA Amelia Boultby from the Okanagan says she is now working on a bill that would require mandatory paid leave for MLAs facing criminal charges.
5: This is not my idea. We've had these laws on the books applying to local government officials for a few years now.
1: Now, both Keeley and Chan have denied the allegations against them. The Prince George Men's Shed has found a new home at Copar Administration. The Men's Shed movement is a global initiative focused on improving men's health, well-being, and social connection by creating welcoming spaces where individuals can connect, share skills, and contribute to meaningful community projects. Word from the Bank of Canada today, no surprise. The benchmark interest rate remains steady for a fifth consecutive decision at 2.25%. Well, it was Jordan Staal, the old guy, the captain for the Carolina Hurricanes, that scored the key goal in the third period to snap a 3-3 tie, his second goal of the game. And the Hurricanes would knock off Vegas a 5-3. Stanley Cup finalists all even, 2-2. And game five is tomorrow night. Jared Young of Prince George was at first base, the cleanup hitter, but went 0-4 for the New York Mets last night in their 7-0 loss to St. Louis. So the 30-year-old Young is now batting .271 this season in some 22 games with the Mets.
6: So here we are in the middle of the week. What do we got for a sports quote, Hartley?
1: All right, today from the Pro Prophet.
6: Mm-hmm.
1: A swimmer from South Africa has admitted to cheating in a 50-meter breaststroke international race by kicking more than allowed at the start.
6: Oh.
1: Now that is what you call dirty pool. All right, 8:05, maybe a little worse tomorrow. You can still have a great one today. I'm Hartley Miller.
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2: 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That is Pink Floyd with Money. 8:16, I'm Gareth Reed. 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

94.3 The Goat. That is the band who have three-peated at the Junos for Group of the Year. The Beaches with T-shirt. I'm Gareth Reed. All right, time to get it off your back. Time for you to tell me something your daddy don't know and maybe win a prize. 563-9944. I'll take caller 9 to play Your Daddy Don't Know. After the Chili Peppers go around the world on the Goat. On the-

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8: 8:25, Father's Day is around the corner. But we want to know something that Dad does not know. Dads know lots of things, but sometimes there's just things that they don't know or they shouldn't know. Let's find out from Andrew. Andrew, what does your dad not know?
9: Well, my dad doesn't know that I moved back to the hometown of Prince George.
8: Why does he not know?
9: I don't know. I'm not in touch with him as much as I used to be.
8: Aww. How old are you?
9: 53.
8: How old's your dad?
9: I think he's 79.
8: You only got a few more trips out to see him, man.
9: I know.
8: I'm not trying to be a bummer or anything. It's just, I lost my dad a couple of years ago, and man, there's nothing I wouldn't do to have another conversation with him. So,
9: I agree 100%, but it's not in my shoes. I've tried many times.
8: Well, you know, the one thing I do know is you are a good guy. And just try and reach out to him. Do me a favor, all right?
9: Yeah, I'll do so.
8: All right, I'm going to do you a favor. I'm not going to put you in the draw for your daddy don't know. You could win some rodeo tickets with Ryan this afternoon, but you're also in the big draw for the $250 meat pack from Howe Family Farm and $100 in gift certificates from Napa Auto Parts, Magic Wash, and Timberline Foot Fitters.
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94.3 The Goat. That is the tragically hip nautical disaster. I'm Gareth Reed, your morning show brought to you by Signtech Industries. Be bold. We be talking about caterpillars after Dexter and the Moonrocks on The Goat.

0: 94.3 The Goat. That is Dexter and the Moonrocks. They are sad in Carolina. I'm Garrett Reed. No, a lot of people are sad in the backyards right now. Tent caterpillars are out. Not everywhere, but in a lot of areas, making things look pretty sparse out there and look pretty creepy as well. Cal, you're a trucker. You must have seen those caterpillars all over.
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7: 8:42, Orange Zone Garbage, 10 degrees, some sunshine.

0: 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Or if you're one of those wonderful folks who managed to qualify for our Beat the Box Office contest and win a couple of passes, I'm going to be drawn for those just before 10 o'clock this morning. 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
0: 8:53, get your Orange Zone garbage out. 10 degrees, could get a slight chance of showers this afternoon, but you're going to see a lot of sunshine, up to 21. Here's the latest from the Black Keys. You got to lose on the GOAT. You got

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But don't worry, we're not going anywhere. Or we're actually not allowed to leave the country. Yeah, long story.

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94.3 The GOAT, that is Weezer. Say It Ain't So. I'm Gareth Reed. I'll say that your morning show is brought to you by SignTech Industries. Be bold. Here's one of the latest from Finger 11. This is The Mountain on The GOAT.

0: 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That is Finger 11, who are going to be a big part of Rockin' Thunder in Edmonton in July. You want to catch them live? You got to see them there. That's the Mountain. 9:17, 11 degrees. Here's everything else you need to know in 60 seconds.
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0: British Columbians can now take the knowledge test for a learner's license online. ICBC says it's available for Class 5 to 8 driver licenses for passenger vehicles and motorcycles. ICBC president said moving the test online should reduce wait times. Yeah, and humble some parents as well, especially when their 16-year-old says, "Oh yeah? See if you can do any better." And now putting up or shutting up's only a laptop away. And BC health officials say the Canadian who got hantavirus on a cruise ship earlier this spring has recovered. Provincial health officer says the resident of the Yukon was discharged from hospital late last week. And the three other Canadians who've been isolating since last month are being monitored in their 42-day quarantine. 42 days of mandatory isolation paid for by the government? I'm sure for a ton of people, that's not quarantine. It's like a lottery win.
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94.3 The Goat, the very first song we ever heard from Nickelback, all the way back in the early 90s. That is Leader of Men. I'm Gareth Reed, your morning show brought to you by SignTech Industries. Be bold. These guys were waiting around for Stevie Wonder and decided to write a song about it. Pearl Jam on The Goat.

0: That is Pearl Jam. They are waiting for Stevie. I'm Gareth Reed. You don't have to wait any longer. 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
0: 9:37, 12 degrees right now. We're going to hit a high to about 21 today. Hopefully that sunshine is going to hold and blow away that slight chance of showers this afternoon and tonight and tomorrow. What's happening in about an hour and a half is the box office is going to open up for these guys and Default. We're going to find out who our winner is after Turnstile and Wide Mouth Mason on the GOAT.

0: 94.3 The Go. That is Turnstile. Look out for me. Just about doing it for me, Gareth Reed. I'm just about out of here, but I got to do some shouting out. First shout out of the day, as always, goes to Trevor and the whole crew at Chieftain Auto Parts. Two great locations to serve you downtown and on the Heart. My shout out today is to hopefully someone who will pick up the phone here.
1: Hello.
0: Hi, is Diane there, please?
1: Speaking.
0: Hey, Diane, it's Gareth from The Goat calling. How are you?
1: I'm doing good.
0: Wonderful. Do you remember calling up and qualifying for our default and wide mouth Mason tickets?
1: I do.
0: Hey, guess what? You're my big winner.
1: Right on.
0: Yeah, you got a guest to go with you or what?
1: Probably my daughter.
0: Well, I know you and your daughter are going to have a wonderful time at the CN Center September 22nd. You're off to go see Default and Widemouth Mason.
1: Right on. Thank you.
0: You're welcome. I just need one thing from you.
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15: 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But no one is making us say, "You look nice today."
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1: While RCMP are cracking down on illegal dirt bike usage, no fun allowed. 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Around 13 degrees right now, not expecting rain today. High of around 21 degrees.

Mammoth, the end. And you're listening to 94.3 The Go, where we are at the beginning of my show. Hey, how's it going? Happy Wednesday, the middle of the week. My name's Robert, here to hang out with you another day, another show. What's going on today? Well, I don't know if you've read the news. They are going to be making some changes to learner's licenses in the province, and we're definitely going to be chatting about that. Lots of things going on around the city as well. We'll get caught up, but main thing we're here to do is jam out, rock out, get through the day. It's a beautiful day out there. Not expecting it to be too rainy. 14 degrees right now. Expecting a high of 21. That'll be nice. So let's get into it. We got the headpins. Don't it make you feel? You're listening to 94.3 The Go. Good morning.

0: The Rolling Stones, some fresh rock out of them. 100 years and they're still making music. They're going for Hartley's title over there. Hey, you're listening to 94.3 The Goat. Good morning. Today, it's a Desert Hills Ranch Day over at the CN Center. And it looks like they are hella busy. As I was biking in this morning, the parking lot was already looking maxed out. They made a social post about an hour ago saying that they're at capacity. Now, that doesn't mean you probably can't get in now, but it means that if you're going to try to get in today, expect to be waiting like a real long time. Just so you know, that's what's going on over there. And Desert Hills Ranch, they've been huge, vocal, active supporters of the Turnbull family. And after the update from Maverick this week, heartbreaking update, of course, that I think lots of Prince Georgians are happy to show up. They are taking donations of toys and things for the family as well. So if you want to do that, you don't have to wait in line for, you know, however long it takes to get your produce. You can just go right up to the exit and hand it to the staff. But I mean, hey, there's good produce over there as well. But if you have updates on what the ETA of getting through a Desert Hills Ranch line is, feel free to let me know. If you're in line right now, hey, man, text line's open, 563-9944. Let's chat.
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10: 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Yeah. 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Oh, wait. That's what they look like?

0: I love the ending of that song. It's Greta Van Fleet. When the Curtain Falls, they rock hard. I'm a big fan of Greta Van Fleet. You're listening to 94.3 The Goat. I wanted to weigh in on something that Ryan Mitchell was talking about yesterday. Yesterday, he had his show topic. He was talking about what is one small quality of life change that you've made that's had a big impact. Now, I love this question because we all want our quality of life to just be a little bit better. And sometimes they're really easy. Now, he was talking about getting a foam roller, and that's because he just turned 30 years old, and I'm sorry for him. But I wanted to pitch you on a small quality of life change. Maybe you're already on this. Maybe you already know the truth. But if you're not yet, a little bit of fiber supplement in the evening. Not a lot. You can get them. They're at Costco. They're super cheap. You can get a big thing of Metamucil, like pills. You can get the powder if you prefer it. Mix it into your oatmeal, whatever it is. I'm just saying, getting more fiber in your diet, you'll thank me. You'll be doing those AMBMs and be like, wow, this is going a lot quicker. You'll have more time in the morning. It has a knock-on effect. I'm telling you, get the Metamucil going. You're the goat.
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0: Nobody but you, the Sheepdogs on 94.3 The Goat. It's 10:45, 15 degrees. My name's Robert. Let's talk about headlights, because it's clear Canadians have very strong opinions about this one. If you remember, from March to April, there was a Transport Canada putting out a public consultation survey. Basically, they were just asking Canadians, hey, can we have some feedback about the headlights? And 380,000 people made a response on that. Do you realize how hard it is to get 380,000 people to do a survey? Like, I don't even know if that many people, like, voted in the last election. That's probably hyperbole. The department calls it a, quote, high volume of responses. I'm going to call it a metric truckload. That's a lot. But my point is, we gotta fix these dang headlights. Like, we're all on the same page about it. We all agree the headlights are too dang bright. It's making everything unsafe. It's also just unpleasant. I'm not a single issue voter, but if someone got on a platform and was like, if you elect me, I'm going to fix this one thing, it would sway it closer to a single issue vote than basically anything else.
1: The GOAT.
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1: Well, the province is investing a whole lot of money to upgrade a whole lot of highways, including around the Prince George area. And on one hand, yay, I'm glad that our highways are getting invested in and fixed, because some of them are pretty rough. On the other hand, oh boy, you can look forward to a whole lot of construction in the immediate future. So look forward to that. We got Santana, we're feeling smooth. On the go.

Headstones, an effort to forget, and you're listening to 94.3 The GOAT. There's a story. It's over on mypgnow.com if you want to go read it, but ICBC has added a new online options for people who want to take the learner's license knowledge test, which I have lots of opinions about, you know. First of all, their intent, they want to just reduce wait times for everybody who is trying to be over at the DMV, and any amount of less time spent at the DMV would be great. I don't want to spend time at ICBC no matter what I'm doing over there, so that's great. But they've set up all these, like, anti-cheat countermeasures to make sure people aren't cheating on their learners. Y'all, if you think any amount of thing is going to stop any of these kids that live through COVID, you've got another thing coming.

Prince George, a place where the people have strong values. They'll strike up a conversation with anybody, and they show kindness to strangers. Hey, you rock. And what goes better with that than more rock? 94.3 The Go.

0: Neil Young, going downtown. Downtown Summerfest coming up next month, 10th and 11th of July. So look forward to that. Hey, you're listening to 94.3 The Goat. Moment ago, I was making some jokes about ICBC. They've added an online option for taking the learner's license test. If you want to get your L, you can now do it online from the comfort of your own home. You don't even need to go to the office, except that you do need to go verify your ID and get your photo taken and, you know, do the whole thing. But you can take the test online to save you a little bit of time out there. Now, I was joking. They've got all these, like, anti-cheat things. They don't want people to be cheating on the license knowledge test, obviously. But, like, hey, man, all of these kids, like, went through online school during COVID. Like, they know how to beat all of this stuff. The good news is that the learner's test doesn't matter. You know, it's not the important one. It's the one that lets you learn how to drive. What actually matters is learning how to drive. And so I want to know, where'd you learn to drive? Did you do driver's ed? Did your old man teach you? Did you just get behind the wheel in Mario Kart and figure it out that way? I'm curious, how did you learn how to drive? 563-9944.
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0: Now, being from Calgary, he's used to stampedes. 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

0: 94.3 The Goat. It's Seether. Lost all control. My name is Robert. I've been talking about learning to drive. ICBC opened up online tests for the learner's test. Good thing the learner's isn't the one that matters. The one that matters is actually learning to operate the vehicle. So on that subject, how did you do it? And there's a lot of different ways. Did you do driver's ed? Did your old man teach your old lady? Who taught you how to drive? I've got Clarence on the phone.
1: Well, my dad was always an avid hunter. So took a couple months of hunting season in the fall. I was 12, 13. And he'd drive on the highway, and then when we got off the road to a forestry road or something, then I would drive. And after doing that for a couple of years, and it was only about 4 or 5 miles of highway till we got home. And then he trusted me enough that I started driving on the highway.
0: Whoa.
1: And, yeah. And that's where how I learned to drive.
0: I mean, it definitely makes sense, you know, let him get out on the roads where probably no one else is on him, though. I wonder if that's why a lot of the Prince George drivers are the way they are, is because they learned how to drive in the middle of nowhere, and then they get into the city and they have to follow rules.
1: That's right. Back then, it was just, you know, like you say, not much traffic, the odd hunter you'd pass or whatever. And, yeah. Okay. Rock radio rules and have a great day.
0: Peace out.
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0: are Lady Peace, some OLP. It's called Thief, and you're listening to 94.3 The Goat, quarter to noon, 17 degrees. My name's Robert, and we've been talking about driving. How'd you learn to drive? Who taught you? I feel like everybody's got a unique story. One way or another, you probably learned to drive, so how'd you do it? I've got Screw Loose Bruce on the phone.
1: Do you really want to know how I learned how to drive?
0: Yeah, man.
1: Okay, well, like 12 years old kind of thing. We had dirt bikes and we lived near a power line and stuff like that. So we were always driving stuff, right? But I used to steal cars and take them into the power lines and crash the things.
0: Steal cars from who?
1: Well, back in the 70s, I mean, it's easy. You just unplug the ignition, jump the thing, and take the car. Right?
0: Oh my gosh. I mean, Bruce, that's horrible. Obviously, I don't approve of that. I mean, like, if you're going to do a Fast and Furious thing, at least do it like Vin Diesel did it and just go steal a bunch of VCRs. The
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3: Papercut was later released on Nirvana's first album.
1: Here's what happened on this day in the world of rock.
4: I'm Gareth Reed with today's rock history for June 10th. The album that was released on this day back in 1975 was the band's commercial breakthrough, transforming them into international superstars. In July that year, the record became their first number one album on Billboard Top LPs and Tape Chart, yielding 3 top 10 singles. The original vinyl record pressings of this album had text engraved in the run-out grooves of each album side. On side one, it said, "Don't worry," and on side two, "Nothing will be okay." The band and their producer would continue the trend of including such hidden messages in the run-out grooves on several subsequent albums. This was the last album to feature the original lineup of Randy Meisner, Glenn Frey, Don Henley, and Bernie Ledden, along with then-new member Don Felder. Ledden left the band after the album's tour due to his dissatisfaction with the band's shift from country towards a more mainstream rock sound and was replaced by Joe Walsh. It was on this day back in 1975 that Eagles released One of These Nights, on this date in rock history, June 10th.

0: 94.3 The Goat, it's Big Sugar. We're on the scene. Anybody out there on the scene over at the CN Center? It's a Desert Hills Ranch Day. It seemed like they were really busy this morning, but, you know, it's been a couple hours. It's like noon 23 now, so how's it looking over there? If you're in line, shoot me a text, 563-9944. But on a distantly related topic, coming up later this month is the Prince George Relay for Life. Now, this is an important event. It's going to be going a 24-hour relay walk, raising money for the Canadian Cancer Society. Now, cancer, obviously, it touches everybody. And in Prince George, really, it has touched a lot of people through the Turnbull family, through Maverick, who, unfortunately, we got some bad news last week about being treatment resistant and moving on to other types of care. And so I think it's important that as a community, we can all come together. And by supporting the Canadian Cancer Society, it's really doing a lot of work to make sure that families don't have to go through things like the Turnbull family do, and support research in towards finding a solution to cancer and to support people who are currently battling cancer. And so the Relay for Life, I really believe in it. I want to make sure it's an event, a successful event. They're still looking for lots of volunteers. So if you don't have money to give, I know money's tight right now in this economy, then don't worry. You can give your time maybe over the weekend. Go find their Facebook page over there and find out how to sign up. Or if you do got some money to give, find a team who's doing some fundraising and give a little bit and make sure the Relay for Life is a successful event this year.
1: 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Your search is over. She's the one. But as you prepare to hand over your heart, she speaks.
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Youngblood. And it's 94.3 The Goat, 12:34, so make a wish if you believe in that kind of thing. Around 18 degrees right now. Coming up in a moment, we're going to have another opportunity for you to get in on Your Daddy Don't Know. It's a pretty cool prize pack. We got some barbecue in there from House Family Farm, so you can do up some grilling for Father's Day. Timberland Foot Fitters, Napa Auto Parts, a whole bunch of goodies. And some chances to get some tickets to the Prince George Rodeo, which happens on Father's Day. So you can go have a good time there. So listen up. Cue to call is going to be in just a moment. Right now, we got 5440 on the go.

It's 5440 on 94.3 The Goat. One day in your life, it's 1240, and I promised you an opportunity. So here it is. Tell me something your daddy don't know, and you can win some awesome local prizes, get some tickets to the PG Rodeo, get in on their massive grand prize for Father's Day. Give me a call about it right now, 563-9944, and we'll get you in the draw. While you wait, here's Linkin Park, The Emptiness Machine, on The Goat.

0: Linkin Park, The Emptiness Machine, and you're listening to 94.3 The Goat. A moment ago, you heard a cue to call for Father's Day. Are your daddy don't know competition? I've got Tina on the phone. You're looking to get in, and your daddy don't know?
1: Sure am.
0: All right. Well, if you want to win this awesome grand prize for Father's Day, we got some stuff from Napa Auto Parts, Timberland Foot Fitters, the House Family Farm, as well as some daily draws for the Prince George Rodeo. What I'm going to need for you is a story about something your daddy don't know.
1: Okay, well, this is going back when I was really, really young, like 15, you know, when you want to always drive. And my dad bought a really huge truck, and it was called the Lone Wolf, and it had like huge tires, like probably 40-inch. And of course, it was a standard, so it was parked in the garage, and I got dared by a bunch of my guy friends to stick it in neutral and glide it down the driveway, and we started it up, and we went in behind the weigh scales and had some fun, but then I had to call my dad because I got stuck. So really, my dad didn't really kind of know, or he ended up finding out, but we got away with it. He didn't hear it starting up.
0: You got away with it right up until the moment that you didn't.
1: Yeah, I was going to try to call other friends, but, you know, it was my dad's truck, and I thought I'd better call him.
0: Well, Tina, I love how many of the stories that I'm getting this week are just about people taking their dad's cars.
1: Really? I know, right? But it was a truck. It was huge, and it just looked like it needed some mud on it.
0: That's awesome, dude. Well, congrats. We're going to get you into a draw. We got our daily draws going every single day for the Prince George Rodeo, and you've got yourself into the grand prize draw to try to win some awesome stuff for Father's Day. If you win that grand prize, is it going to a dad or a dad in your life?
1: It'd be going to my dad in my life because my dad's no longer here anymore, but yep.
0: Awesome. Well, I hope that they have a wonderful Father's Day. I just need one last thing from you.
1: Rock Radio rules.
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0: The Contender from the Gloria Sons. You're listening to The Goat. I'm The Robert. Good afternoon. It's 12:55. I want to remind you that earlier today, tickets went on sale for Default. So if you want to go see Default in Widemouth Mason, get on it now because it's on like pre-sale. So get in on that. Special pre-code Fallout. Save $10. You're welcome. But like, holy crap, it is going to be busy during the month of September over at the CN Center. They're going, we got Van Halen. We got Ahead by a Century. Lyle Lovett's coming. Jimmy Carr is coming. And the prime time is happening. Like, it's going to be big over the CN Center. So what I'm saying is that just get over to ticketsnorth.ca and don't miss out because we're going to be having a lot of fun in September and I want to see you there.
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Bones for the Crows. That was Nickelback on the Goat. Good afternoon. Happy Wednesday. My name's Robert. Today on the show, we've been talking about driving. Maybe you saw a news story about ICBC. They've been moving to a new system where you can take the learner's test online. Good thing the learner's test is not the one that matters. That's all I'm going to say about that. But on the subject, I've been wondering how people actually learn to drive. Because I think a lot of people, they have a variety of experience of learning how to drive, and maybe that's why drivers in Prince George are the way they are. Lots of people talking about, you know, parents teaching them out on the back roads or learning to drive a tractor. It's surprisingly how uncommon driver's ed is. Again, is this why Prince George or drivers are the way they are? I learned through driver's ed. My dad attempted to teach my sister how to drive, and very quickly gave up on that idea. He was like, you know what? I think a professional should handle this one, actually. So both of us just immediately got sent into driver's ed. I had a old Romanian guy named Drago. And Drago, he was a real character. I mean, he taught me how to drive. We had 9 lessons together. The 10th one was going to be like a year later when I could actually, you know, take the test. And on the 9th lesson, he said, Robert, do you know why geese fly in V's? I said, no, Drago, I don't. He said, on our last lesson, in 9 months, I will tell you. And then when I had the last lesson, 9 months later, it was a different guy. I didn't see Drago. So I still don't know why geese fly in V's.

0: The Tea Party. Temptation. Great name for a golf team if you're looking for one coming up. It's quarter after one. Hey, you're listening to 94.3 The Goat. Today on the show, we've been talking about driving. And how did you learn to drive? I've got Tina on the phone. Tina, how'd you learn how to drive?
1: So my husband taught me. We were living in Kamloops at the time. And I don't know if you're familiar with it, but in the North Shore, there's a boat launch, or there used to be anyway, at MacArthur Island. So we lived on the North Shore, so he took me down there, and he parked me there and said, okay, your turn.
0: He parked you up on a slope, knowing that you would have to get the car in gear and drive forward, or you were going to roll backwards into the river.
1: Absolutely.
0: I mean, I'm glad that you chose, you know, it's not sink or swim, but drive or swim. I'm glad you chose drive in this case.
1: I did go back towards the river a couple times. But I did figure it out. So it was a standard. I got it on gear, and I actually got to drive away, thank goodness. But that car got a few names that, you know, probably shouldn't say on the air. But anyway, that's one way to learn how to drive stick.
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2: 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Some never leave in the first place. 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
1: Your favorite toy. My favorite toy growing up was definitely Legos. Had a lot of Legos. Really loved those things. Anyway, hey, good afternoon. You're listening to 94.3 of the GOAT. It's 19 degrees, another beautiful day in Prince George. And today we've been talking about driving. How did you learn how to drive? Who taught you? When did you learn? I got Clarence on the phone.
2: Well, my dad was always an avid hunter. So took a couple months of hunting season in the fall. I was 12, 13. And he'd drive on the highway, and then when we got off the road to a forestry road or something, then I would drive. And after doing that for a couple of years, and it was only about 4 or 5 miles of highway till we got home. And then he trusted me enough that I started driving on the highway.
1: Whoa.
2: And, yeah. And that's where I learned to drive.
1: I mean, it definitely makes sense, you know, let them get out on the roads where probably no one else is on them, though. I wonder if that's why a lot of the Prince George drivers are the way they are, is because they learned how to drive in the middle of nowhere, and then they get into the city and they have to follow rules.
2: That's right. Back then, it was just, you know, like you say, not much traffic, the odd hunter you'd pass or whatever. And, yeah. Okay. Rock radio rules and have a great day.
1: Peace out.
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0: The Sheepdogs, take me for a ride. It's 94.3 The Goat. Hey, it's getting late in the show. And by the show, I mean it's almost 2 o'clock. I gotta get out of here. Ryan's gotta take a turn. He's waiting at the door, gnawing like a puppy dog, waiting to come talk on the microphone. So I'm gonna get out of his way. Whatever you're doing today, do well. Do it to the best of your ability. Have fun doing it. Don't forget, Ryan's got another opportunity for you to get in on Your Daddy Don't Know. Some daily draws for the Prince George Rodeo and a big old prize pack for your daddy to boot. So stick around on that. For me, I will talk to you again tomorrow morning. Until then, peace out.
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1: Well, that is an impressive haul that the PGRCMP managed to get from several arrests and seizures following two drug trafficking investigations. 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The full story right by our man, Zach Barrowcliff. Outside, it's been a gorgeous day. They are still warning. Right, there might be some rain in the forecast. You might see it a little bit later. I don't know, I ain't seen nothing so far. Some clouds, 18 degrees and sunny. We're going to start it off right with the Chaco's killer classic. It's Fleetwood Mac and The Chain.
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The only song in the band's discography that is actually credited to all five members of the Rumors lineup, The Chain from Fleetwood Mac on 94.3 The Goat. I'm Ryan, and that's your Chaco's Killer Classic for 2 o'clock, which means it's also happy hour over at Chaco's, man. So if you are looking for some good eats and a good time, a good atmosphere with really one of my favorite staffs I've ever had a meal at with, I mean, they're just good people over at Chaco's. They'll have you entertained and well-fed on the corner of 15th and Central.

0: Saskatoon's finest, that's the Northern Pikes, and She Ain't Pretty on 94.3 The Goat. It's Ryan on the Afternoon Drive, powered by PG Fun Park, and it's Wednesday, or as I like to call it, Thursday, because I'm taking Friday off. I hope that I'll be, just like maybe you, also take the Friday off, enjoying myself a little bit of an extra long weekend. But really, it's kind of like I'm going back to my roots. When I worked nights, did 4 10-hour shifts a week. But I got those Fridays off. 3-day weekends all the time? Oh, it was the bomb. It really is the way to go. Because imagine having 3 whole days off. You don't feel like you're rushing to get everything done. You don't have to waste a whole day just cleaning. You can take it piece by piece throughout the weekend as things come up. Maybe do a little bit of a trip outside of town whenever you want to. Listen, a full day just to relax and decompress from the grind and then going back to it for only 4 days, I think it's a lot more manageable. At least until the kids get home and start a ruckus, and then it's back to, you know, systems overload.
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Pretty Reckless when I wake up on 94.3 The Goat. I'm Ryan, and listen, that cute call is coming up very soon for your daddy don't know. All you have to do is tell us about something that you did that your dad doesn't know you did. And you get in the draw for our grand prize, a big meat pack, as well as today's rodeo tickets. Big shout out to Timberline Foot Fitters, Napa Auto Parts, Magic Wash, and Howe Family Fun Grass-Fed Beef. 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

229 on 94.3 The Goat. It's Ryan Mitchell with Super Tramp. And this is your cue to call. If you want to get in on your daddy don't know, brought to you by Timberline Foot Fitters, Napa Auto Parts, Magic Wash, and How Family Fun Grass-Fed Beef. If you want to win something, you just got to tell me a story about something that you did that your dad doesn't know that you did. 250-563-9944. I'm looking for caller number 9. But in the meantime, it's the Rolling Stones.

0: don't know how these guys do it, man. They're in like their 80s and still put out bangers. They got a new album coming out soon as well. That's off the last album, Hackney Diamonds. Mess It Up from the Rolling Stones on 94.3 The Goat. And listen, your daddy don't know everything that you've done out there. So we're sharing those stories and getting you qualified for it. I was looking for caller number 9. Big shout out, as always, to Timberline Foot Fitters, Napa Auto Parts, Magic Wash, and How Family Fun Grass-Fed Beef. Now, I got my man Mike on the line here. Mike, is there something that you've done that your daddy don't know?
1: Yeah, I kind of ratted out on him a few times with my mother. One time he shrunk her favorite silk shirt and then hid it. And then I let her know where it was, and he was pretty upset that, that she somehow found it because he got in trouble.
0: Oh,
1: and every time I ride in a note when he goes speeding tickets to my mom.
0: Oh man, dude, Mike, you're the squealer. You're letting everything slip.
1: I know.
0: Oh man, well, your ability to rat out on your dad has landed you something pretty nice, because you are officially in the draw for today's pair of tickets to the rodeo, as well as our grand prize for your daddy don't know.
1: Oh, thank you very much.
0: Hey, not a problem, man. Let's get those 3 R's to seal the deal.
1: Sure, rock radio rules. The GOAT.
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0: From St. Catharines, Ontario, Alexis on Fire and Sans Soleil. On the GOAT, I'm Ryan, and I'm getting real mad about this Stanley Cup final. You know what I said at the start of the series. I wasn't going to watch it, no matter what. You couldn't make me. Wasn't going to do it. Now, a lot of people are in the same court as me. We wanted to see a Canadian team in there. We wanted to see Montreal in there, or really anyone besides like Toronto. And we didn't get that. Not this time. No, we instead get two Southern U.S. teams duking it out for Lord Stanley's mug. And it's been a really, really fun series, it seems like. It's now tied 2-2 between Carolina and Vegas. Had a back-and-forth affair last night. It's pretty crazy. Here I am, not watching the game. Trying to justify this boycott. Ah, this sucks. So, you know what? If it goes to seven, if it goes the distance, maybe I'll turn the game off. It'll be a hate watch. I really hope that Vegas loses in the end. But I'll watch it nonetheless. But only on a game seven.
1: Goat. June is National Indigenous History Month, a time to listen, learn, and reflect, to honor the cultures, languages, and traditions of First Nations, Métis, and Inuit peoples across the North. 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Because reconciliation isn't a moment, it's a journey that we all walk together.
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13: 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But don't worry, we're not going anywhere. Or we're actually not allowed to leave the country. Yeah, long story.

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1: Well, two drug trafficking investigations led to the arrest of several folks, including the seizure of all kinds of things that people definitely probably shouldn't be having on them. 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Been a great day out here. I mean, down in the bowl, it's been nice and warm. I'm pretty sure it's a similar story all over town right now. High at 21 degrees, a lot of sun, chance of showers later tonight. We'll deal with it when it comes. We're sitting at 20 right now with Audio Slave starting us off on the go.
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It's 3:09 on 94.3. They go Ryan Mitchell on the afternoon. And listen, if you've been paying attention to rock social media, you might have noticed there's some cool rocks out there. But if you were paying attention to rock music social media, you might have caught that Blink-182 has been doing a lot of teasing lately for stuff off of Take Off Your Pants and Jacket. Is it a new tour? Anniversary release? We'll talk about it in a few. But right now on the GOAT, it's Aerosmith.

94.3 The Goat with Aerosmith and the Deuces Are Wild on your afternoon. Now, I was wondering, I've asked this over on our Facebook page and our Instagram, what is the best rock album that was released in the early 2000s? 250-563-9944. Because one of the contenders, one that might see a re-release. Talking Blink-182's Take Off Your Pants and Jacket. Got a lot of great songs on there. That's a fantastic album. It's one of my favorites and definitely a favorite of a lot of the herd around here. And I'm bringing this up because it seems like Blink is teasing something related to that album. It might mean an anniversary version because it is 25 years old now. Came out in 2001. So I'm wondering if it's going to be a 25th anniversary, maybe with a tour, play the whole album. That's kind of a thing everybody does nowadays. Your big albums get a little anniversary re-showing. I remember the last time that they were in Vancouver, they tore the house down at Rogers Arena. So Blink, you drop a reissue of Takeoff and announce a tour and stop in Vancouver, y'all already know I'm at the rock show.

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Our Lady Peace and Navid on 94.3 The Go. Ryan Mitchell on the afternoon. And listen, the Relay for Life is coming up. You already know I'm going to be very much involved in that. I've been challenged to cut my hair. And if that's something that you want to get in on, June 27th, it's down at Message Play Stadium. Be all kinds of competitors. And if you want to make a hair donation, you can do that as well. Join me and see if you want to do that too. Don't worry, there's going to be barbers there to spruce you up afterwards. It's Colin James.

3:32 on 94.3 The GOAT with Colin James. He just came back to say goodbye. And we're talking, what is the best album of the early 2000s? There's a lot of good music. Man, they were putting out some bangers back in the day. 250-563-9944. The Hurt is chiming in all over the place. Over on Facebook, shout out Brandon. Pointing out AFI's The Art of Drowning. That's some heat. That's some good stuff right there. My man Dale says Linkin Park for sure. I mean, how can you go wrong? Hybrid Theory and Meteora is a 1-2 punch. Linkin Park basically became the kings of the early 2000s, courtesy of those two albums right there. But if we're talking some of the best of the early 2000s, it's not about the kings. It's about the queens of the Stone Age. Songs for the Deaf? Gotta be up there. Gotta be in the conversation. They're basically a super group with Dave Grohl in this joint, man. How about we go with the flow on the GOAT?

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0: Keys with You Gotta Lose Some Fresh Rock on 94.3 The Goat. How you doing? It's Ryan Mitchell on the afternoon drive. And speaking of driving, that's what Robert was asking you during the midday show. How did you learn to drive? 250-563-9944. The herd seems to have a lot of stories of their learning phase in the whole driving game, and it was no different for me. It was trial by error. I had to take my driving test so many times. I think it was like 6 times I had to take it, because back home in Regina, I had to drive downtown. And you know how downtowns can be in a big, busy city. They're a little bit daunting when it's the first, when it's, you know, your first couple times behind the wheel. And I still remember the one I failed drove me nuts. I was going downtown. It's a one-way street, you know, just like on 2nd Avenue. All you gotta do is stop at the stop sign, let the person that was crossing the street cross the street, and boom, you're gone. Well, as I am letting this guy cross the street, you know, he's about to get to the sidewalk. He's parallel to me. I start going. But guess what? He decides, oh, I gotta go right in front of you. Instantly failed the test. I stopped in the middle of the intersection. Oh, sorry, I didn't run over somebody, so I guess that's just a fail in the driving instructor's eyes.
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10: 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It's Ryan Mitchell. And I got one of my favorite folks here in town. My man Barney on the line here. Barney, you told me it's your birthday. You've called us a couple times today. So happy birthday, my friend. Is there a song I can play for you?
11: 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That's awesome.
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11: 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Midnight Rain.
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Lover Boy is working for the weekend. We're only halfway there, though, on 94.3 The Goat. Ryan Mitchell on your Wednesday afternoon. And it was a World Cup. It's about all kinds of stories coming about it from all kinds of angles, from a lot of visas being revoked, people not being able to go, to the idea of the Ecuadorian soccer team being exiled to Columbus. Well, there's one team I want to talk about, and it's actually the winningest World Cup team, Brazil. They had an interesting thing happen to them before they even flew up to North America. In the meantime, it's Weezer.

94.3 The Go with Weezer and Hash Pipe on your afternoon drive. It's your boy Ryan, and World Cup kicks off tomorrow. Canada's first game's not tomorrow, though. They play against Bosnia on Friday. If you want to watch that game, you got to find a spot at the pub. But it should be pretty fun. Looking forward to this, man. A lot of teams, the biggest tournament that we have ever seen, these teams are ready to win. Win for their country. Like the Brazilians, they've won 5 of these things in their history. They're looking to get back on top of the podium. And I think that they are real serious this time, because I saw a video of them getting ready to fly to New Jersey, where their base camp was. And their plane was getting baptized for its maiden voyage. Had 2 fire trucks just blasting holy water on the plane. I guess I'm kind of wondering, did a priest bless the fire trucks beforehand? Does that make it the holy water, or is it just the water tank? Either way, that's got to be adding some seriously good omens for them. Especially for a team that has been in purgatory for the last while. Maybe with the help of the holy fire trucks, they can make it out of the quarterfinals. Turnstile on the go!

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0: The Lazies, and they're just too tough to die. I'm Ryan on the Goat. And Robert asked you, how'd you learn how to drive? Paul seemed to have our own unique story, and I got Doug on the line here. Doug, I'm sure you've done some driving in your days. How did you learn to drive? 94.3 The Goat.
1: When I was 15, my foster dad used to let me drive his 57 Chevrolet 3 in the tree.
0: Oh, yeah?
1: And he let me back it out. I waited and I waited, and he's taking too long. I think I'll go for a spin. So I put it in first gear, let the brake out, and went down the lane, turned right, went up our street in front of the house, up to the top of the street, turned another right, back down the alley, and come back down to the house, and there he was waiting for me.
0: Probably arms crossed.
1: Yeah, crossed. He was looking at me, but he came back with one piece, eh? So that was shaking his head like, what?
0: Where did this kid get this confidence to drive my 57 Chev? He's like, what, 14?
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11: 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Who needs feed? Supplies, we're working that land. 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
18: 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Oh, wait. That's what they look like?

0: old train. It just keeps on moving here on 94.3 The Go. Ryan Mitchell on the afternoon. And hey, man, look at what time it is. It's 4:48, which means it's time that we hit the Ryan Petrol Report. All right, checking the top three places in the city to find you the cheapest gas out there, because you deserve it. Just like you deserve to know that the number one spot is, of course, Costco at $1.56, a little bit up from yesterday, but still the cheapest in town. Number two is the Husky on Pacific, sitting at $1.63, and right behind it, your number three spot, sitting at $1.69, is the Esso on Boeing Street. Those are your top three places in the city to save on some gas. But if you have any other tips or tricks, you see that gas go down anywhere else, you let me know. 250-563-9944.
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12: 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But no one is making us say, "You look nice today."
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